0: visible from here. 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
0: We're looking it up, and it's, are you familiar with Viramar Beach? 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
1: Just advise what we need. Command to Boat 6, you can go in service. 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
1: Are you able to visual Boat 4? If you could contact them and head back that way and advise me further.
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1: Command of St. Mary's, did you copy as far as getting in contact with Northumberland?
2: That's correct. The boats have never launched.
1: I'm direct St. Mary's.

0: Commander Bill 4 advised Ray that the Coast Guard will be contacting his number momentarily. Any update?
1: There's no update.

Commander St. Mary's, did you copy that boat four was out with the vessel?

0: Redford Command, did you put Loop 6 in service?
1: No, I had them en route to you. I thought you advised to keep them coming.
0: That's Smith Point Rescue, if they were coming. 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

0: command of St. Mary's.
1: Was that the Smith Island Rescue? Were they in Rutas?

0: heading towards this call were boat 4 and boat 6. No other boats ever launched.
1: I'm direct. Command to boat 4. Did you copy?

0: Third Quarter Command.
1: Go ahead, Boat 4.
0: He got one engine started. He's headed for Smith Point Marina. We're going to try to stay with him for a little while.
2: Going to be apartment 2210. It is an 81-year-old female, conscious, alert, and breathing, vomiting all day. Also be advised, your volume is very low.
0: That's correct.
1: Command St. Mary's, you direct.
3: I'm direct. One engine has been started. They're going to be following Smith Point Marina.
1: That's correct, and our boat will be with him until it's safe.

0: Command to St. Mary's, you can place 498 and 141 in service. And also, if you could contact the Smith Point Rescue and have them contact me, public service.
1: St. Mary's Command, can you do a spell of service?
2: 497, sorry. 497.
0: Direct.
1: And 141, it was 497, you can return.

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1: Buenas noches.

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0: 你出来。
1: 我来。
0: Yes, ma'am. Do you have room number? I'm getting conflicting reports from staff here.
1: 198. It's going to be apartment 2210-2210.
0: My copy. Staff here are giving me 1124. Stand by, all correct.
2: 9.
1: My copy. 389, I'll steal.
2: Three eight nine on two.
1: 389 Mike 101. You're responding to 45,809 North Springsteen Court. The 28-year-old male had a seizure. Person had two seizures. He's now waking up.
2: 389 to direct.

0: command a boat for? Is the owner of the vessel, does he live around Smith Point, or is he just trying to get there for the night?
1: The boat's registered in Colonial Beach. I don't know where he's from.
0: And you did advise he was going to Smith Point Marina?
1: Affirmative.
2: Swimmers.
3: 198.
1: Yes, ma'am. Staff did confirm 2210. They said the resident in 1124 might be giving you a call here shortly, but they were unaware. They said they'd advise.
2: Hard copy. Thank you.

0: command of 04. Be advised, just conversed with Smith Point. They will be underway in about 20 minutes, and they will rendezvous with you in the vessel and go from there. I'm assuming Smith Point Marina.
1: I don't know, they got three different locations. We'll find them.

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1: What are you, go ahead.
0: Something about Priority 3 to St. Mary's Hospital.
1: I was going to call any Priority 3 to St. Mary's.

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1: 389, go ahead.
0: Harvey, priority 2, St. Mary's Hospital.
1: I'm Drive 389, are you going to have 101 with you?
0: That is correct.
1: I'm Drive priority 2, St. Mary's.

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0: Austin. One is right. And the state of medical order 3 is going to be 21137 Pine Lookout Road. 73-year-old male, conscious and alert, having chest pain.
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0: 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So the information?

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0: 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Go ahead. Smith Point Sea Rescue is out with the vessel. We're returning.
1: I'm direct.

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0: 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We're updating our property to a little bit.
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1: 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Is Medic 103 going to be on board with you to Southern Maryland?
0: Yes, ma'am.
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1: That's correct, switch in. 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
0: Make a note, we did provide a life jacket to the person in the boat.
1: I copy, I'll go ahead and put it down.

0: Medical Box 913-22218, Balsam Way, for the Salt BLS. It was 389 due to respond, 2226.
1: 69 at the hospital.
0: At hospital 69.

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It's going to be a 68-year-old female, conscious, lying, breathing, can't walk, having hip pain.

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1: 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A 93-year-old male bleeding from the mouth after a fall.

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1: 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I copy, switch off too. MG 18.

0: 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It's going to be at 25652 Wiggy Elk Way. It's an unknown age and gender person with a laceration to the head. 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
1: 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It's going to be apartment 1210, 17-year-old female, lacerations to the wrist and burns. PD is on scene, but stay trail.
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0: 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I'm Route to St. Mary's, priority 2, medical on board.
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0: Just checking if you're on scene. Your AVL wasn't on. Just wanted to make sure where you were.
1: That's correct. World scene. Yes, State Highway en route.
0: We have notified them, yes.
1: Okay. We're clearing the lanes. However, they're going to need to take care of the shoulder area.
0: I'm direct clearing the lane. They will need to clear the shoulder area.

Chicago Box 302, 46651 Yorktown Road. For a seizure, ambulance 397 is due to respond. 559. Additional medical box 302, 46651 Yorktown Road for a seizure. Medical 103 is now due to respond at 559.

0: 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M4497, you're responding to 46651 Yorktown Road, cross streets of Suwanee Place and Kearsarge Place. 4-year-old female seizing, trouble breathing. Caller is asking to turn off lights and sirens.
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Medical Box 202, Charlotte Hall Veterans Home, 29449 Charlotte Hall Road for breathing problems. Station 29, ambulance 1015, Medic 18 are due to respond at 609. 609-

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0: with 296 Medic 18. You're responding to the Charlotte Hall Veterans Home, 29449 Charlotte Hall Road. Patient's going to be in room, stand by for the room and wing number. It's going to be for a 77-year-old female, respiratory distress and trouble breathing.
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0: 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It's going to be for a 93-year-old male, approximately 125 pounds, needs help getting into the house. He was just released from the hospital.
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1, cover squad 2, truck 1001, truck 1011, truck 1012, Calvert Truck 5, UTV 1014, Rush Truck 1012, Calvert Technical Rescue 5, Rush Truck 1014, Medic 102, Medic 105, Ambulance 299, Ambulance 67, Ambulance 796, Ambulance 189, Calvert Ambulance 39, Calvert Rescue Boat 4, Calvert Ambulance 49, Calvert Ambulance 59, Ambulance 1002, Ambulance 1014, Calvert Ambulance 69, Calvert Ambulance 79. All stations, stand by for the death announcement. It is with deep regret and profound sadness that the members of the Hollywood Volunteer Fire Department announce the passing of past president and life member John O. Gatton, Sr. John joined the Hollywood Volunteer Fire Department on December 6, 1960, beginning what would become more than 65 years of service to our department and the community. Throughout his distinguished 65 years of service, John served in many leadership roles, including president, vice president, secretary, and lieutenant. John's commitment to the fire service extended far beyond our department. He served as a delegate to both the Southern Maryland Firemen's Association and the Maryland State Firemen's Association from 1964 through 2023. In 1974, he proudly served as the president of the Southern Maryland Firemen's Association. John also served many years with the Hollywood Volunteer Rescue Squad, where he also held numerous leadership positions. Outside of the firehouse, John was known throughout the community for his kindness and generosity. As a barber by trade, he spent many years providing free haircuts to those confined to their homes, hospitals, nursing homes, and hospice houses. His quiet acts of compassion touched countless lives throughout the community he loved so deeply. The members of the Hollywood Volunteer Fire Department extend their deepest condolences to the Gatton family, friends, and all of those who have the honor of serving alongside him. For funeral information, please refer to the Hollywood Volunteer Fire Department website, 703.

Chicago Box 302, 21,653 North Essex Drive. For a fall, ambulance 397 Medic 18 are due to respond at 9:14.

Medicaid Senior responding with the ambulance 397-21653 North Essex Drive, Crossroad Great Mills Lane, Saratoga Drive. It's going to be for a 91-year-old female. She fell and hit her head yesterday. Currently having ultra-mental status and difficulty breathing. Also, pain in her elbow and rib pain.

0: 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Ambulance 399, Medic 18 are due to respond at 939.
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0: 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Ambulance 69 is due to respond at 941.
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1: 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Branch Lane, 75-year-old female was given too much of her diabetic medication about an hour ago.
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1: Have a hospital ambulance here inside.

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I got you a force with your valve.

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31 side off with 9 hydrant. I got a 4-story warframe apartment building. That's a dead end sides. Alpha, Bravo, Delta. No alarm bells are sounding, no one's being evacuated.

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Bravo, Delta. No alarm sounding, 10-9.

0: on a St. Mary's. 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I got four stories all around on a slab. Nothing better than all four sides. I'll be investigating.
1: This is 31, I copy. 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
0: No smoke, no fire, all four floors. 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
0: King Drive, Cross Street, Kennedy Court and Independence Drive. 11-month-old female. The mother believes she's possibly choking on something. Her chest is rising. She's not changing color and appears to be gasping.

0: 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Ambulance 59, ambulance 296 are due to respond at 1021.
1: Three
0: nine nine. I'm gonna put you on the accident. Switch over to Alpha 2.
1: Three nine Alpha 2.
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1: Right, to St. Mary's Hospital.
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0: Okay.
1: So it's 399 Squad 1. 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
0: Right.
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1: Stay there, 709, have you still on the channel?
0: 399.
1: Correction, 397.
0: 399 to
1: St. Mary's. 399, go ahead.
0: It's actually going to be next to the auto zone. I have two vehicles. I'm out with them now.
1: Under it. Two vehicles next to the auto zone.
0: Here, you're going to 397. 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
1: Just want to say, 10-9, you can go back in service.
0: 3-9-7.
1: 3-9-7, you're going to respond to the accident as well in the area of Point Lookout Road and Merchants Lane. 3-9-9 is on the scene, so it's closer to the auto zone, two vehicles.
0: I'm correct.
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Tackle Box 223-26004, Shenandoah Drive, for a chest pain. Ambulance 296, Medic 18, due to respond at 1057.

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1: Two nine six,
0: call for two.
1: Two nine six,
0: 218, you're responding to 26004 Shenandoah Drive, cross street of Aviation Yacht Club Road, Prospect Hill Road. 68-year-old female, abnormal blood pressure, headache and chest pain.

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He'll be meeting you outside.

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0: 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You're responding to Pyramid Healthcare, 44,871 St. Andrews Church Road, Cross Street of Estier Boulevard and Wildwood Parkway, for a 34-year-old male. Dell has an ankle injury. He'll be sitting outside on the bench.
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0: 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The tree is not on the power line, nor is the tree on fire. 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
1: Okay.

0: Facility 3 to the same area. 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
1: That's correct.
0: 112641.
1: I copy 112641. Smetho is en route. We'll advise.
0: Andrea, we're going to remain on scene until they get here.

0: 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They have a truck in route in the Midlands Neck area on the way to you.
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Sacramento, you're responding with the ambulance 799-44706 Beachwood Court, Unit 631. 63-year-old male, disoriented, trouble breathing.

0: 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Ambulance 309, Medicaid teenager due to respond at 1240. 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

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Still have the caller on public service. 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

Okay. Ambulance 397 responding to 21797 North Coral Drive, crossroad of Three Notch Road, South Coral Drive, 82-year-old female, having a stroke, but she will be in the T&B with out front.

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0: medicated. Ambulance 389, Medic 18, you're responding to 46,860 Morningside Lane, cross street of Green Meadow Lane, Briar Patch Lane, 28-year-old female having a diabetic emergency. It will be in unit 303.
1: Very nice, Director.

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1: 397, can you repeat your last word? What?

0: 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We couldn't copy your last message. Can you repeat?
1: Start me ALS for cardiac.
0: Got me ALS cardiac. MDO 18 is en route to you.
1: I'm great, thank you.
2: Chambers, this is 389. We cannot gain access to the apartment.
0: Okay, Sima.

0: 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Ocean King, cannot gain access to the apartment. Ambulance 389, we will recontact the caller. I was checking the status of the ambulance 399 and Medic 103.
1: 399 and Medic Ocean King.
0: 1311.
2: St. Mary's, we're
0: trying to meet the medic. 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

0: 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She's standing outside.
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2: 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Three knots in Hollywood Road. There's numerous vehicles. We've got a traffic hazard here.
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additional medical box 709, 3 Knox Road in Hollywood Road for an ambulance. So Station 7 is due to respond at 1326. 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
1: Yes.
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2: You're coming for quarters.
0: 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That's correct.
2: Alright, make your way. You'll see my buddy parking internally. Make your way all the way around the scene and park in front of these trucks. Your patient will be up here.
0: 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Thank you, sir.

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1: Go ahead.
3: I got an ambulance coming from the park to get to the hospital. Can they get through that intersection?
1: Yeah, northbound traffic's good to go.
3: Convert.
1: And you have PD en route, correct?
3: That's right.

0: 过来，走了。
1: 17973, 8138, you're signing to 24756 Higgs Way, Cross Street of Bateman Court, 82-year-old female, feeling weak, not breathing normally.

0: 9 7 7 8. Am I able to cut across? St. Mary's to Chief 7 8.
1: Go ahead, St. Mary's.
0: Can ambulance 397 cut across and make it through, transporting the patient to the hospital?
1: Yeah, they're sliding through now.
0: I'm direct. Then we'll turn 97. Do you copy?
2: I'm direct. Thank you.
1: Also, this incident is in the southbound lane just prior to the intersection.
0: I copy. Medicaid scene to clear.
1: Last unit 7.
0: Yes, this is Medic 18. I'm going to be coming up Hollywood Road. Am I going to be able to access from this side?
1: Yeah, just turn left on 3 knots and go up to the firehouse and make a U-turn and come on back down to the scene. That'll be your best route.
0: I copy. Thank you. St. Mary's ambulance 389, checking your status.
1: Three and nine's in service with one sign refusal.
0: I'm right.
3: St. Mary's from Trooper 7 ground.
0: Trooper 7.
3: Yes, ma'am. We'll be en route with 3 to the call. Is it on Alpha 2 or 3?
0: Alpha 3. Can Alpha 2.
3: Trooper 7 is on Alpha 3.
0: Trooper 7, they're on Alpha 2.
3: On Alpha 2 with 3 by ground.
0: Trooper 7, we have Chief 7A and Squad 7 on the scene. You can go direct with them.
3: Chief 7A to Trooper 7.

0: 7 from Trooper 7. Go ahead, sir.
1: An 82-year-old male who's conscious. We do have positive LOC from an assault. We'll get you some vitals here shortly.

0: Hold on, 7 to 7, Mary. Yuma, 4-9-7. Is the intersection at 3 Notch and Hollywood Road shut down?
1: It's clear.
0: Copy, thank you.

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Sorry. For a paint subject. Station 19, it was 39 PHL. If you did respond. I got 1344. 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

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The medic is due. 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
1: PA 1002, you can remain in service.
2: You can hold us on that unconscious person on Duke Street. Do you have any information for us?
1: Yes, sir, that is correct. It is going to be at the Bruder Garden, 22725 Duke Street. 69-year-old female passed out and vomiting.
3: Great, nice, direct on the Duke Street address.
1: Yes, right, Anna.
2: He told you one direct. Are they inside the garden?
1: That is correct, sir. They are inside. Security will take you back to her.
2: I'm direct. Thank you very much.

0: Series 5, or Trooper 7, we're clear.
1: I copy Trooper 7. Thanks, sir.
0: Utility 1 to St. Mary's.
1: Utility 1.
0: We have a 69-year-old female, loss of consciousness for about 10 minutes, pale, throwing up. Have the ambulance come in through the Renaissance Festival all the way around the back, and we're going to be back behind the Brew Garden.
1: I copy, sir. Ambulance 389, are you direct on that information?
2: We are, thank you.

0: That'll be great. Thank you, ma'am.
1: I'm hurting more than that.

0: Nightmares to Ambulance 389. You need to go back in service.
1: 389, respond to that scene.
0: Negative, sir. You can go back in service.
1: We are in service. Thank you.
0: Medic 18 fingers. Yes, you can go ahead.
2: Yes, ma'am. I am clearing the scene. 799 will advise momentarily. Am I needed anywhere?
0: Negative, ma'am. You can go back in service.
2: I'm right. Thank you.

0: on some of the UTV one. Where are you guys at?
1: Renaissance, they're going to be in the back of the Brudergarten, go through the Renaissance Festival to the back.

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1: Sorry, an officer.
0: Angel.
2: At 709 Medic 18, you're responding to the MedStar Urgent Care, 44,980 St. Andrews Church Road, 52-year-old male, chest pains and dizzy.
0: Seven nine direct.

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0: Dallas 59, you're responding to 22,165 Colton Point Road, cross street of Maiden Bower Lane and Penny Rennie Lane, 35-year-old male, urinating blood, abdominal pain, vomiting.

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Station 2, ambulance 296, due to respond at 1625.

0: Jersey Box 601H, 20,995 Point Lookout Road, the Wise Market, for NBC with injuries. Station 6, ambulance 69, ambulance 397, medic 103, due to respond at 1627.
1: Two nine six.
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0: Battle Box 702, St. Joseph's Recreation Center, 40610 Cavanaugh Road, for seizure. Ambulance 799, medic 18, or due to respond at 1629.
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3: 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Medic 18. Ambulance 296. Chief 2. Disregard. Ambulance 69, ambulance 397.
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3: Pedestrian was struck and has a wrist injury. We'll be in the parking lot.
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5: 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Just pulling on the Carpenter Drive.
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0: 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Is it in the parking lot or is it on the road still?
1: T6 Southeast parking lot, sir.
0: Thank you, ma'am.
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1: 63, Alpha 2.
0: T6 St. Mary's, only on location. I'll advise shortly. I'll have the command.
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1: Hey, Mary's copy.
3: Remaining the same, Mary's. I have one patient. They are sitting on a seat at this time. They possibly have a broken wrist.
1: Under, one patient, sir.
0: Command, St. Mary's.
1: Go ahead, command.

0: What units do I have coming besides ambulance 69?
1: You have ambulance 397, medic 103, and injured tanker 63, sir.
0: Okay, keep 61 here. I'll check with the medic shortly. Put 63 in service.
1: I'm direct. And take 63, you direct?
2: I'm direct.
0: It's also besides 6-9 and the medic at this time.
1: I copy, sir. I'm 3-9-7. You can go back to service.
3: I'm direct. Come back.

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1: 发型。
0: 一个后边来发型，敲起来。
1: Okay, we haven't yet gotten the information. I believe they're on public service now.
2: GQ to St. Mary's. Handles from 29 will be handled over. They're all from Redwood. And you can hold me in service.
1: Okay, sir.
2: Command to St. Mary's.
1: Go ahead, ma'am.
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1: I copy. Medic 1-0, you're
3: I'm ready. Switching back.

0: HOA to Charles County, 6900 Bucktown Court for the Shack Fire. 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Tinker 2 is due at 1638.
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